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3: Oh Marie,
4: oh Marie,
3: oh Marie,
4: oh Marie,
3: in your arms I'm longing to be,
4: longing to be.
3: Baby,
4: baby,
3: tell me you love me,
4: tell me you love me.
3: Kiss me once while the stars shine above me,
4: shine above me.
3: Hey, hey Marie,
4: hey Marie,
3: oh Marie,
4: oh Marie,
3: in your arms.

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You know my body, quality over quantity. You couldn't possibly made another quantum leap. Top of the heap, ask my colleagues. Ask. You just trying to get by like Talib Kweli. Only the throne is my comfort zone. 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Live by the coals, niggas uphold. I got no love for hoes. You done know. Niggas know. You done know. Moss. I made murder sexy. Might catch me in the F430 with a dirty Pepsi. Look how early she turned messy. Topsy-turvy, putting work on them job turkeys.

scholars and scholars, getting drunk with American dollars. Did it before, did it again, no matter, don't need your help with internal matters.